In 1965, Vietnam seemed like just another foreign war. But it wasn't. It was different in many ways, and so were those who did the fighting. In World War II, the average age of the combat soldier was 26. In Vietnam, he was 19.

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0: This is the Intergalactic Operator. 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
1: 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I'm trying to reach Flight Commander P.R. Johnson on Mars Flight 247.
0: Very well. Hold on, please. You're through.
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0: And now it's time for the Beatles. In the musical time machine, with Bart. Here are John, Paul, George and Ringo, with one of their classic songs.
1: '1963.

got Superglue. The Mike David Project here on your iTunes Radio. Superlove. He's busy working on a new track. And he requested this song for Moan. It's Luther Vandross, Never Too Much. With lots of kisses for you, Moan. And also with Superglue.

Also, Moan requested a song from Mike David. It's the Moody Blues. Had to fall in love. With four kisses. So, Mike, now you know.

When I snap my fingers, you'll all be eating a juicy pear. A lemon. When I snap my fingers, you'll all be drinking a nice cold glass of beer. Okay, now when I snap my fingers, you'll all leave.

Citizens of Earth, this will be your last chance to escape. I want to invite you to a new world. A world of liberty. A world of peace.